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1: Radio Studio P.
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Get the fuck, fuck, get the fuck. It's 9 p.m. on a fucking Friday. It's 9 p.m. on a fucking Friday. Get the fuck up. We're going to hide.

Today's mantra: wealth consists not in having great possessions, but in having few wants. La riqueza no consiste en tener grandes posesiones, sino en tener pocos deseos. Epictetus, mtw.ae, 24/7, pure medicine for your soul.

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La riqueza no consiste en tener grandes posesiones, sino en tener pocos deseos.

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I'm here with John Hamm, star of the critically acclaimed series Mad Men, which begins a new season on AMC starting July 25th.